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1: All right, make sure you check in with Martha's mixtape tomorrow, 12 o'clock noon. 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Is it the same year, same producers, same band? 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I mean, it's so much fun. And of course, you can always guess the theme. And she's taking your requests for themes too. 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

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Charcoal or propane? Either way, we've got the music covered. It's a Made in the USA weekend. 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
1: Hi, it's Christina. Let's hear your awesome news of the week. 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

Celebrating America 250 the best way we know how. 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
1: Hi, it's Christina. 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
1: Oh, that's amazing. 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

101.7. It's Christina. You know, we start your day with a daily dose of good news. 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

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Hey, it's Christina on a Made in the USA weekend. From sunny California, LA specifically, here's the Eagles with Hotel California.

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1: 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What's been making you smile these days?
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hottest debate this 4th of July weekend? 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

our friends in Harrisburg and Crossroad. 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

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It's a Made in the USA weekend. 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
1: Hey, it's Christina. Don't forget to check in with our friend Martha Quinn for Martha's Mixtape. She plays three songs that all coincide with one theme that you have requested. Then she's going to dig in the vault to find out your favorite songs and see how they all correlate. She does such a magical job, and you're going to love it. 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

0: This weekend, we're keeping it 100% American. The artists, the hits, and the good times. 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
1: Hi, it's Christina on a Made in USA weekend. And are there some things that you're kind of like, what is going on right now? You don't understand what trend, Leslie.
2: So it's kind of hard to avoid, but AI. I'm just really not into it. Like, I don't want to ask AI for a workout routine or, you know, count my macros or... I don't want to do it. I'm not into it.
1: 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I do. And guess what? 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We are guaranteed human.

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It's a Made in the USA 4th of July weekend. Canton's greatest hits, Sunny 101.7.

Money 101.7. Monday, Monday. Just after midnight, Craig Stevens. Yeah, we're back at it. Hope you had a great 4th of July weekend. I'll get you started this week with Wild Cherry and some funky music.

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Monday, Monday, third shift, and it's Craig Stevens. 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You ready for more cash? 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
1: Monday, Monday, third shift, and it's Craig Stevens. 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Over the weekend, I put that on my Facebook. Loud chewers made the list. 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

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We're talking cool prizes to win on the contest page. 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

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Win or go home. Yeah, it's the World Cup right now, and looks like there's a new song that's in the top 100, 55 years old. It's in the top 100 thanks to the World Cup. Tell you about that coming up after Michael Jackson's and The Way You Make Me Feel on the third shift.

0: 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Monday, Monday, third shift. Craig Stevens. Quite the playlist for you guys tonight. 60s, 70s, and 80s. So if you're watching the World Cup, every time the U.S. wins, there's a couple of songs that have been played and been chanted. First song. We got Living on a Prayer. Okay. And then, of course. And now the song that's back in the top 100, thanks to the World Cup, and Europeans fell in love with it. And we're cranking up this. How about that? Country Roads, 55 years old, now back in the top 100, thanks to the World Cup. West Virginia.
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0: If you've got us on in Canton, thank you. Love you guys. It's Craig Stevens, and we're happy to be spending some time with you. Canton's greatest hits, Sunny 101.7.
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Monday, Monday, third shift, and it's Craig Stevens. 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
1: Monday, third shift, and I'm Craig Stevens. 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

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Music mode, 30 minutes commercial free. I'm Craig Stevens. Coming up on 2 o'clock. Thank you guys saying hello on my Facebook and Instagram tonight. New followers over the July 4th weekend. Hey, Gina. I got Ken, Neil, Jeremy, and George. Hey, guys. See Stevens Radio on the socials.

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Uh-oh, what is your name? I'm glad that my name, Craig, did not make the list. The list of names that people judge you based on your name. When they find out you are Alan, yeah, they come to conclusions. Nothing against Alan. I have the list of names for you next. Give me about 7 minutes. After Tears for Fears and Head Over Heels on the third shift.

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1: You got the Monday, third shift, Craig Stevens. 60s, 70s, 80s, it's what we do. I got Queen and the Beatles coming up. So according to The Talker, looks like one out of five people will judge you as soon as they meet you based on your name. Some of the most judged names, Damien. I got John. Jessica made the list. And some of the notes here. Jessica reminds them of a name. You're still mad at something in high school. Todd made the list. Always working on a project. Then there's Brad. Brad is like a frat house name. I think of Brad from Fast Times at Ridgemont High. And the number one most judged name, sorry, it's still Karen. Karen serves as a warning label.
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Monday, third shift, and it's Craig Stevens. All right. You ready for more cash? 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

0: Sunny 101.7, Canton's greatest hits. Whistling along with Otis on the Monday third shift. I'm Craig Stevens. Tonight's People Paul, we're chatting about that small minor habit that caused you to break up. Boyfriend or girlfriend, you guys were out. We're done. Hey, Jane.
1: A habit that my partner had that ended our relationship was he used to clip his toenails into the bathtub and leave them there. So then when I would take a bath, I'd have toenails floating all around.
0: Now, you know what that means, Gene. Don't take a bath. Just take a shower.
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It's Craig Stephen. So if you didn't hear, every time Team USA has a win in the World Cup, top songs they play, Sweet Caroline, Living on a Prayer, and John Denver's the number one song at the World Cup with Take Me Home, Country Roads. How about that? King Harvest, Dancing in the Moonlight on the third shift.

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Money 101.7. So did you watch the hot dog eating contest over the weekend? Well, if you missed Nathan's, there was another eating contest a couple of days ago. And it wasn't hot dogs. It was chicken McNuggets. People hanging out at McDonald's. I'll tell you how the ladies squared off next. After the Bee Gees and Night Fever. Welcome to Way Monday. Hope you had a great 4th of July weekend.

0: Sunny 101.7, Canton's greatest hits. It's the third shift. There's Elton, your song. I'm Craig Stevens, Ben E. King, and Billy Joel coming up. So you had Nathan's big hot dog challenge over the weekend. Yeah, it's the same thing every year, right? Well, this was a little different. Two women were going at it a couple of days ago. They got together at a McDonald's, and they had a chicken McNugget challenge. The two women, in under 15 minutes, the winner, it was only by one nugget. Person that ate the most nuggets, she ate 81 chicken McNuggets in just under 15 minutes. And by the way, if you're counting calories, that's close to 5,000 calories and close to 8,000 milligrams of sodium.
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Monday, Monday, third shift, and it's Craig Stevens. 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You ready for more cash? 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
1: Third shift on your Beatles station. Yeah, we play the greatest 60s, 70s, 80s, Steely Dan, Redbone coming up. My people poll tonight, we're chatting about what was that small, minor habit that you think you have, and it ended a relationship. Hello, Ellen.
2: Okay, the minor habit that my partner did that ended up ruining our relationship eventually is that he would leave used Band-Aids around the house.
1: Oh.
2: It just made me so frustrated, and I thought it was so gross, and like, why do I have to pick up your used Band-Aids?
1: My question.
2: Pick them up. Throw them away. 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
1: My question is, why did he keep hurting himself?
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Hello, Aaron, Lauren. Hey, Steve and Kevin. Love you guys. Thank you for connecting on my Facebook tonight. C. Stevens Radio. Here's Redbone and Come and Get Your Love. And thank you guys for doing what you do, working the third shift and keeping me.

Money 101.7, Canton's greatest hits. Hey, it's Craig Stevens. We're so happy to be hanging with you for the day. Thanks for having us on in McDonaldsville, East Greenville, or anywhere in between.

Sunny 101.7, Canton's greatest hits. Well, if you want to make some extra cash, your dog can help you out. This is a weird program. Now, my dog passed away a couple of years ago. I think he would object to this. Ruff! He would not be very happy. I'll tell you about that in about 7 minutes. Rod Stewart is on first, Forever Young. Hope you had a great 4th of July weekend. We're now back to reality. Welcome to Monday Monday, as we all together stay forever young.

0: Hamilton's greatest hits, Sunny 101.7. Earth, Wind, and Fire. Can't wait to see that show coming up this summer, touring with Lionel Richie. The Bee Gees and CCR coming up. Now, my dog, my little Peanut, passed away a couple of years ago. He would object to this program. There's a new program, a platform, where you can rent your dog out by the hour. Now, my stepdaughter does a lot of dog walking. There's an app to help people, and she walks their dogs. This is to give somebody joy. You rent out your dog for photos, to take a walk, whatever the case may be, and you get to monetize it. I don't know. By the way, the program is not in the U.S. yet. It's a starter program in China, of course. All I know is if my dog was still around today, he would want to unionize.
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0: 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You got the third shift, your Beatles station. Here comes the sun. Playing the greatest. We got the 60s, 70s, and 80s for you. By a people poll tonight, we're chatting about a minor habit that you have, and it ended a relationship. Well, I've heard some good stories tonight. How about you, Eric?
1: The minor habit my partner had was that when she was drinking, she'd start talking with a British accent.
0: Oh.
1: And initially it was funny, but after a while it started driving crazy.
0: I know what happens when we watch a British movie on Netflix. I'm like 15 minutes in, I say to my wife, yeah, I'm out.
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Sunny 101.7, Canton's greatest hits. That's it, putting a cap on it, the third shift. Thank you guys for hanging out. The morning show next at 5. I have a better than good one. We'll see you tomorrow. I'm going to head on out of here. 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
1: Last week, while Murphy was out of town, Sam and I, we went to this like business luncheon we had to go to, and I forgot to pay attention. Did you wear your man shapewear, Sam? Did you wear it?
2: No,
1: I forgot to notice.
2: No.
1: Okay.
0: Did you try it on?
2: No, I was going to wear it because I know I said I was going to, but then it's like, well, I'm going to be all day at work and all day, just this conference. And I was like, no.
1: You don't have to commit to a whole day. I know you have a fear of it and all, but like, why don't you just wear it for an hour and take it off then?
2: Well, it's coming. Don't worry.
1: Oh, okay. We need to pay attention.
2: You'll know.
1: We were talking about, you know, mistakes that people make in shapewear, like buying a size too small just because you want it to give you a smaller thing. It's really smooth wear. It's meant to smooth you and sort of suck you in, but don't go smaller, things like that. And we learned that Sam has a shapewear shirt.
2: Yes.
1: We've never seen you in it. Kelly sent this to our Facebook Messenger. I used to work at a Maidenform store. Oh, I would love to talk to you, Kelly. And we had men coming in buying waist shapewear. Their doctor would recommend it as back support.
0: Oh. Cheaper. Oh, that's interesting.
1: Cheaper and less bulky than back braces.
2: Mm.
1: I have never heard that in all of my life, and I think it's wonderful info.
0: Now that you're saying it that way, I mean, I guess in theory, then compression socks would be shapewear, even though that's not what they're intended to do.
1: Thanks.
0: Yeah, they are. I mean, that's exactly what they are. They're tight and they smooth everything out. It's to keep blood from pooling, I guess, at your ankles.
1: Right. But look, shapewear is not about your... People are not wearing shapewear for circulation reasons, though.
0: Right. But what I'm saying is if a doctor's recommending it for a back, it's the same thing. To me, it's the same concept. It's squeezing you.
1: Right.
0: It just has a different name.
2: So what is waist shapewear? Is that like your belly and then down to your thighs?
1: Well, for men, I don't know about men's shapewear, but it sounds like, think what a back brace is. It just goes around that. And
0: that makes sense to me. Because if you have a belly on you, that tends to draw you forward.
1: You.
0: Right, exactly. And causes the back strain. So I can see that.
1: Yeah.
0: It's almost similar to, you know, I guess you could wear one of these if you want to. Like the things everybody wears at Home Depot, you know, with the shoulder straps and all that.
2: For lifting,
1: Yeah. All right, thank you, Kelly. I'm sure Murphy and Sam are now going to be at the Maidenform store.
0: Yeah.

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1: Take us along when it's convenient for you. It's the Murphy, Sam, and Jody podcast every single day, plus after the show. And you can subscribe to our YouTube channel and watch it.
0: Hey, real quick, I want to say a birthday shout out today. Today's my late dad's birthday.
1: All right.
0: So I'm sure he's hearing it somewhere. Anyway, happy birthday, Dane. We love you.
2: How old were you then?
0: He would be 83. Oh. He would have been 83. Yeah.
1: Switching gears here, I wanted to tell you guys about, we're all consumers and we all go shopping, and sometimes you get upsold. Yeah. You know you're being upsold. I don't know how you feel about it when it happens, but I want to tell you that it can be a good thing. So the other day I rolled into one of the big cosmetic places that smells fantastic and the lights are all good. You know what I'm talking about. A little Sephora. Okay, so I'll roll in because that's where I buy my concealer, which I put underneath my little eyes, you know. And it's important that that's the correct one for me because it matches my skin tone. Underneath one of my eyes, I have a dark freckle that people have my whole life said, hey, you got something on your face.
2: Yeah, I always used to think it was part of your mascara that like
1: you used to tell me, you got something on your face. I'm like, yeah, it's a freckle. Uh-huh. Anyway.
2: I learned after a few years.
1: You find the right concealer and people stop doing that. And so I had found one and it was actually their brand. It was the Sephora brand. So I rolled in. I was about to be on the way home with dinner, Murph. And so I'm like, I need number 8 or whatever. I had the number saved in my phone, of course. I'm like, I need number 8. And it's like, oh, what do you think happened in the world of cosmetics? They changed the whole formula.
0: I'm sorry, ma'am. We don't carry number 8 anymore.
2: But can I get you 2 number 4s?
1: So I'm standing there, putting the little, testing out that same brand with their new formulas to try to match it. And I grabbed a 7 this time. And then the beautiful girl comes up. She's gorgeous. And she's, may I help you? And I said, well, here's what's up. I used to be an 8. And she goes, yeah, they changed it all. So she sat me down at the mirror. Ah, la, la, la. And I wondered if I was about to get upsold to a higher, you know, thing from the Sephora brand. And sure enough, she brings this other concealer out. And I'm like, okay, she's going to upsell me. And she did tell me I picked a good one in the Sephora and it would have been fine. But she put a different one on me and it's the best one I've ever used in my life. And it takes less. It really takes the tiniest little drop to cover it all. Okay. So sometimes when you're being upsold, and on the way out, she gave me samples.
2: Yeah.
1: So sometimes when you're being upsold, it is.
2: Don't automatically say no.
1: Don't automatically have the don't upsell me hat on.
0: Yeah.
1: It's such a cool thing.
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1: Beach behavior we can all agree on, whether we call it beach peeves or beach etiquette. You know where we're going. You know how to behave. And not everyone knows this. Murphy, I know that you were born at the beach. You spent your whole childhood at the beach. And so when I came into the family, I had very little beach experience. You knew that, right?
0: Yeah, I mean, I didn't know that the rules were the rules because I'd always been raised that way.
1: Correct.
0: You know what I mean? Once you know how you're supposed to handle yourself at the beach, it's what you do.
1: My beach experience before your family was all, woohoo, spring break party. That which is no rules.
0: That's right. You didn't do the family thing.
1: No, our family didn't do any sun loving because of me. Yeah. She'll burn. So we didn't do that stuff. Sam, did you have to learn beach etiquette?
2: I just use common sense.
0: Yeah, but I don't think that there's common sense to a lot of it. Some of it is, it's learned. You need to know that, you know, what the rules are, that, you know,
1: unspoken.
0: There's certain beaches that pets can't be on the beach.
2: Oh, well,
0: There's certain beaches where if you leave your stuff out at night, the patrol's going to come pick it up at night. And so there are things that if you've never been to the beach, you really should check out.
1: The unspoken ones that are etiquette, sort of common sense, one of the biggest ones is respecting other people's space. Don't nest directly near or in front of people. If you have the ability to, you know, set your chairs up or set your towels up somewhere, there's a space between.
0: Depending on where you are in the country, that can be tricky because sometimes, you know, there are beaches along certain parts of the coastline where there's more population than there is beach.
1: Yeah.
0: And so they wind up being really packed during the summer.
1: There is only so much beach. That's the reason to talk about this, though, and to really know it. Okay. And we do want you to be a part of this, too. You can let us know what you'd like to add to this conversation. Another part of it, sand management.
0: Yep.
1: Be very mindful of wind direction when you're moving stuff around. If you're shaking towels out, I mean, careful shaking them out.
0: That was the big one that my mom was huge about. So we learned that one very early on.
2: That's one you need to teach very early on.
0: Yeah, you don't shake your towel out when the wind's blowing that way and somebody's that way. I mean, there are a lot of things you don't want to do in the wind when somebody's downwind of you. But
1: okay. Are we talking about smoking? Yeah. Or? Sound control is also on the list. Huh. Be respectful of what you're cranking. Do you need to be cranking it? Because everybody doesn't necessarily want to listen to whatever it is that you are jamming.
2: Right. Remember, it's a public space.
1: Yes.
0: And that's a tough, happy medium because it needs to be loud enough for you to enjoy. I think there's a threshold, and I've asked people next to me before, is this too loud or whatever?
1: Plenty to be added here. We want to hear from you. 877-310-4MSJ.
0: Good.
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1: Murphy had a daddy-daughter date night, but this time he wasn't the one who arranged it and asked.
0: Yeah, the tables got turned on me.
1: So sweet. Taylor and Phoebe took him out. So you want to tell us all about it?
0: So Jody and everybody had told me, you got to hold this day. I've known about this for 3 weeks. I just didn't know what I was doing. I thought it was going to be dinner. Because usually that's something, I mean, our daddy-daughter dates have always been dinners. And they've always been, you know, one-on-one. This was Taylor and Phoebe, you know, wanting to take me out together. And it's because they had found tickets to something that I don't think I would have bought tickets for myself. Mm-hmm. Not because I don't enjoy this, not because, you know, it's not a genre that's important to me, or not important to me, but I don't know. It's the kind of thing you would have looked at and gone, okay, that's
1: kind of cool. Well, that's not what they thought. They were like, we got to take Dad to this.
0: But here's the thing. Once, you know, we went, and once they told me, I was excited. Once we were there, I knew it would be great because there really is no substitute for live music. Mm-hmm. All the things you've heard with recordings over the years, as much you can play them over and over, there's an experience to live theater and live music that just can't be beat. And especially when you're talking about, you know, instruments, and this is kind of old school. It was the Glenn Miller Orchestra.
2: Oh, wow.
0: They have been touring. This is, and of course, the original members are dead.
1: Long gone. Yeah.
0: But the band's been touring for 87 years, but this is the original. This is the authentic, the licensed, whatever you want to call it, version of the Glenn Miller Orchestra. And so they have 11 people in their horn sections and a drummer and a stand-up bass and a piano and singers. And I mean, it's a, so it creates a feel and a sound like nothing because it's the real deal. It's the raw instrument. Now, this is, they say, probably the most famous song from the big band swing era. It's called In the Mood. It's by Glenn Miller. He actually had 750 songs to his initial credit. And
2: you got to hear all of them, didn't you?
0: I did. But it's crazy because even Taylor and Phoebe, you know, being in their 20s, most of these songs were songs they recognized. That's how generational these songs, you know, are.
2: Wow.
0: In the Mood, though, is a special song to them because my grandmother had this little flower pot with dancing flowers in it, and you'd push the button, and it would play In the Mood.
1: We still have
0: and
1: that
0: so,
1: in our
0: so
1: family room.
0: So that's what they associate. And they, when they broke into that, it was awesome. But I haven't heard a band like that play with a horn section in forever. Mm-hmm. It was so impressive. They were so in sync. They were so good. Yeah. And they weren't like the overly, it wasn't like soft versions, polished versions like I've heard. It was the raw, hit the drums, swing beat, the real thing. It was great.
1: So the next time they take you out, great, but food, right?

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1: Most women have shapewear. You know, when I was a little girl, my grandmother wore a girdle. And I remember
2: seeing that's the original shapewear, isn't it?
1: It is. It's the original. Well, probably way before that would be a...
2: corset?
1: Corset. Thank you. Tie it in the back. Suck it in. But shapewear has come a long way. And you can buy shapewear almost anywhere now. Like, I'm rolling into Walmart to pick up coffee and I'm taking a detour and it's like, there's shapewear and it looks good.
2: Is that surprising?
1: No, I love that. Mm. There's a million kinds, but guess what? You can make mistakes with shapewear just like you can with any fashion. We all have mistakes hanging in our closet. So the biggest mistakes that women make with shapewear, I guess men who wear it too, assuming that it shouldn't be called shapewear. It should be called smooth wear because the point is to smooth things out. It's not going to actually change. If you're a size 10, you're not going to be an 8 because of shapewear. It's just you can't. And so don't buy a smaller size.
0: Well, that makes sense to me. That's like squeezing a balloon, right? I mean, it's going to move
1: somewhere. It's going to go somewhere.
0: Yeah, right.
1: It's going to come out of the top of your dress if your waist is perfect and you don't want to,
3: I'll admit I have a shapewear shirt.
1: Good. And
3: undershirt.
1: Let's hear about it. Did you buy the right size?
3: I've never worn it.
1: Why not?
3: Because I haven't needed it yet. I'm saving it for
1: a date.
3: Special occasion.
0: Yeah, right.
3: Okay. But when I tried it on, it does swim a little or smooth a little, but it doesn't eliminate all your problems.
1: The natural body, unless you're 18 years old and you are, anomaly, the natural body has bulges. And
0: gravity.
3: Yeah.
1: Correct.
3: Yeah.
1: So it smooths things out, but you should buy it in your size.
3: Yeah, I did.
1: You should try. Here's another thing. Don't just buy it and bring it home. Try it on with the outfit, like with the gown that you're going to wear it with or the dress so that you know it, because you don't want it bulging and pinching in places that show, she's got shapewear on there.
3: Yeah.
1: You know, you're not really supposed to see it.
0: So it can actually show the shapewear show.
1: If you're wearing it incorrectly, because you see the little, you can see the places.
0: All right, Sam, so make sure you try it on with your gown.
1: Please.
3: I did.
1: Another mistake that people make with shapewear is it's not meant for prolonged use. You're not supposed to wear it for days.
3: Well, you can't
1: You're not supposed
3: in it.
1: To sleep.
3: Well,
1: hopefully you can breathe in it.
3: It's a different kind of feeling.
1: It's a different kind of, you know what I like about it? It helps, it makes me sit up more straight.
3: Yeah,
1: I'm going to wear this.
0: I've never put it on. Maybe I should try it sometime.
1: You would not probably enjoy it, Murphy. The main thing is having unrealistic expectations. It does not make you a size smaller. It does smooth out and hopefully it sort of sucks you in a bit. But buy your size or higher. Don't go lower.

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1: Around here, it's Grateful Friday when Friday comes around. So let us know about the little and big things you are celebrating and are grateful for in your life right now. 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
1: Murphy, there's something I want to do at the house, and I know you won't object. I hope you don't make fun of it along with Sam here, but I want to do something we've never done before in all of our years of being dog owners. I want to throw a birthday party for Champ. Dog birthday parties are a thing. Yeah.
0: That is sweet, Jody.
1: Oh, I'm so glad you feel that way.
0: I never thought about that.
1: Okay, I realize it's February. We got him in February of 2017, and we rescued him. He rescued us. We determined, along with the vet, that he was 4 years old then. So that makes him,
0: the math. Three and a half. He's almost 13.
1: He's almost 13 years old. And you and I have both noticed changes in him recently.
0: Yeah, he is. And that's why I'm hoping he'll be awake for his birthday party, because he seems to sleep a lot, you know?
2: So what do you do at a dog birthday party?
1: Whatever you want.
2: I mean, there's no pin the tail on the donkey or any of that stuff.
1: No, I don't even think I can get him to keep a hat on his sweet little head.
0: Well, you've got a couple of games. You could play Chase the Kitty Cat. That's a big fun dog game,
1: isn't
0: it?
1: We're not doing that.
2: Yeah, your mom can bring her cats.
1: You could bring your cat, Sam.
2: Oh, yeah.
0: Do you want to share, the pictures? We can do, all of the photos we've had over the years of him on the hub.
1: Yes, because there's so many sweet photos of him when he did not have any, gray on his face. And now his face is there's so much white there, And he's just he's changed so much. But he still has the heart of a puppy. But we just love him so much. Taylor and Phoebe, they'll be invited. They'll invite their boyfriends. I feel like we'll have little treats for everybody, but I want him to have a safe for a dog little birthday cake, and I want him to be able to eat it.
2: Are you inviting other dogs?
1: No, he doesn't like that. I mean, Sparky will be there.
0: almost his sidekick. Well, you know what? I think that's sweet, Jody. The only other change other than his face is he's become quite gassy, so we should be careful about the cake.
1: I knew you were going to do that. Doggy safe cake.
2: It's a pinto bean cake.
1: He can't help it. I don't know what's going on, but he does sleep 13 hours a day. Mm. He makes a lot of noises lately. We're hoping he's not uncomfortable and all of that. But not only just want to make him very comfortable in his old age, I want to celebrate him. He was literally our favorite rescue ever, which is saying a lot. He still is. I hope he lives a long, long time. But he is 13 years old. And the day his life started was with us in February of 2017, right? So it's his birthday this month.
2: Are you going to have a Sparky birthday party too?
1: I don't know. Can't he just enjoy Champ's party?
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2: 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This is from Megan.
0: Hi,
2: hey,
0: Megan.
2: Dear Jody and Murphy.
0: Uh-oh.
2: How do you not constantly crack up at Sam's side comments and jokes?
0: Actually, we do.
2: We do.
0: So that you know, yes.
2: Why do you think we're so happy? Yeah. Almost every day, there is something that Sam slips in that has me giggling and messing up my makeup while getting ready. And you guys move on like it's nothing. How? She says, how? Love you guys from Megan. You know, that is Megan. So sweet. And you're right. I guess we do sort of move on because we have to. But you do crack us up every day. And I am grateful for it.
3: You know, it's funny. About what Megan says is like, we will do something and I'll slip one of those zingers in. And she's right. There are times where y'all just keep going, carrying on. And then when we go back and like watch the video of it.
2: It lives.
3: Like, oh, Sam said that. Yeah, right.
0: Guess we should have done that during the show. Yeah.
2: Recently, just the other day, you're like 5 second delay. You know, sometimes it happens that way, but. Yeah. You know, we don't take you for granted. I will say that.
0: I think our brains are on fast forward sometimes.
3: Yeah.
2: We're used to you for sure, but I don't think I take you for granted because I can't tell you, and I'm glad Megan sent this, how many times, and I'm not trying to embarrass you, Sam, but how many times I've thought at the end of a day, I'm so glad that we laugh as much as we do.
3: Mm-hmm.
2: And we all make each other laugh, but Sam, you're the king of it.
3: Yeah. And it's not just you guys either. I mean, I think it's because I can't keep my mouth shut with that kind of stuff. That it's just so much that you can't. Yeah, because it happens with family members and friends.
2: You're always throwing something out.
3: Yeah.
0: It's always been, I mean, since day one that I met you, that's exactly what has been. It's been.
2: Mm-hmm.
0: It's been a riot.
2: Don't think we don't sometimes just laugh at home and have little side combos about, did you hear what Sam said today?
0: Well, yeah. It used to really irritate my first wife. She used to say, why don't you marry Sam?
3: Yeah, you heard that one, didn't you?
2: Laura sent this. Hey, Murphy, Sam, and Jody. I'm the bus driver who emailed you about how I listen to the show every morning with the kids. Jody, I made the cabbage roll soup, and it's the best recipe I've ever had for it. High school students begged me to bring some, but I don't think that would be clean on the bus. It would be too messy. Also, the second part of this email is for Sam. I hope you find a rescue dog soon.
3: Oh, yeah.
2: And thanks, Murphy, Sam, and Jody, for keeping a smile on my face. Truly, Laura C., bus driver number 12.
0: Well, thank you, Laura.
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1: Take us along on vacation, say for everybody in the car, or it's just good when you're going for a walk. 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
2: after the show.
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1: Before you go shopping to buy new frames for your face, you know you're supposed to know your face shape. Mm. That there are certain frames that complement certain face shapes. Are you guys aware of that?
2: Yeah. I mean, you need bigger. Like for me, I think because of my fat head, okay. I needed wider, and I also needed longer arms to reach my ears.
1: You do have a big head. I wouldn't call it a fat head, but...
2: Oh, that's what my mom calls it.
0: Well, your mom said that nearly killed her at birth, right?
2: Yeah.
1: There's a fun story.
2: Here we go again.
1: Okay, the reason I bring up the glasses and the face shape and all of that, I was lucky enough to be the one to take our oldest daughter, Taylor, shopping for her first ever pair of glasses. She has never had to wear glasses in her life. She just went to the eye doctor, and she does need prescription glasses.
2: Which way?
0: It's for distance for driving at night, but it's caused by computer screens. Mm-hmm. And the intensity of, because she's been doing so much coursework for her master's, mm-hmm. that they say that that's impacting part of it. But it's really, I guess, technically nearsightedness.
1: So when we arrive together, I take her shopping the same place I buy my glasses. I'm hoping we get the really super helpful, like fun person. And we didn't. We got someone who barely spoke to us. And I'm thinking, this is her first time, and she's not going to want to listen to me. But the whole face shape thing, I even asked her, do you know that you're supposed to really buy them to complement your face shape? And she was like, okay. And I said, you know what your face shape is, don't you? She's like, no. She has the same shape as me, which is a heart-shaped face.
2: Oh.
1: It's like pointed at the end.
2: Wait a second.
1: No.
2: Heart-shaped face. Go ahead, Murphy.
1: No. It's not like
0: that. Yes, well, you all are hard, Jody.
1: No.
0: Thank you, Sam.
1: There's oval, there's round, there's square, there's diamond, and then there's heart. So the problem, okay. As soon as I realized that's her face shape, because people tell us we have the same face shape, yeah, all the time. I'm her mother. She does not want the same sort of thing as I'm rocking, of course.
2: Mm-hmm.
1: So I just stayed out of it completely. And she picked out, and she kept going back to this one pair, a very dynamic pair that are really, really cool. And those are the ones that she chose. But, you know, it was just funny because I realized, and who do you think she called and FaceTimed while we were there to get ideas?
2: Her dad?
0: Her boyfriend?
1: Her sister, Phoebe.
2: Oh, okay.
1: She didn't want any help from the salesperson or me.
0: Phoebe is one of those that she really loves the outlandish glasses. When I say that,
1: dynamic.
0: Statement, that's the wrong word, right? Statement, dynamic. I wish I could pull that off. I just don't think I can.
1: Yeah.
0: You know, every time I've tried, Jody's always like, let's stick to the standards.
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1: I don't know about you moms and dads, but I always thought it was really fun to name a baby. Yeah. I love it when there's a new baby coming and everybody's thinking about a name.
0: It's fun, I guess, until, you know, couples disagree. Because that happens sometimes,
1: of
0: too.
1: Of course,
0: you know?
1: It can happen. We never disagree.
0: We didn't, Murphy. Jody. I know. We got lucky. We both were girls and we were in alignment.
1: And your daughter, Madeline, what a beautiful name.
2: Yes.
1: And a lot of times, names get chosen from pop culture and even more so, music. So let's just go to an old classic.
0: Okay.
1: This name has been popular since this song came out. How many Carolines do you know that, oh, my parents loved that song? I know a few Carolines.
0: Yeah.
2: I have a daughter-in-law who's a Caroline.
1: Is that right?
2: I should ask her if that's where they got it.
1: Maybe so. Also, thanks to Eric Clapton, we have a lot of Laylas. Spell it any way you like.
0: Mm-hmm.
1: That's a great name. Also, remember, apparently, and this one is still ever popular, Selena. 'Cause I'm, you see trends, you know, in names and from pop culture.
2: That's a pretty name.
1: It is a beautiful name. And sometimes it's the name that's, you know, in the song, or sometimes it's the artist. A current one is Gabriella.
0: Yeah,
1: it's
0: I love
1: a beautiful
0: that
1: name already, and then you put it to song and you can't stop singing it. If you are pregnant expecting a girl, that is coming into your head. Mm-hmm. They say because that's a hit, expect maybe, you know, a bump in babies being named Gabriella months from now.
2: Was that hot too during High School Musical days?
1: Troy and Gabriella?
0: I'm sure it probably was. Yeah.
1: Maybe so. We also have seen over the last 15, 20 years, more Adele's.
0: I only know one Adele who's not Adele the singer.
1: Oh, yeah?
0: It's our friend Libby's sister-in-law.
1: Oh, yeah, right. Yeah. Is Adele considered an older name?
0: I think it's just a classy name.
1: It's a classic name, but as we all know, older classic names come back. Mm-hmm. Also, Sabrina is popular again. Cute little sassy name.
2: Yeah.
1: And whether the name Taylor is popular or not, Taylor Swift, has brought a lot of names. In fact, we're seeing some Ophelias.
2: Oh.
1: In hospitals. Huh. Opalites and Ophelias right now.
2: That's interesting.
0: Yeah, a lot of Taylors.
1: It's true. For boys, it's more like Cash has always been popular thanks to Johnny Cash. And Jagger is also high on the list.
0: Love that.
1: Music really does influence everything.

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1: 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And at the heart of it all was Martha Quinn. 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

0: 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She helped launch it.
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0: Right on our TVs. 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

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Did you get together with friends or fam this past weekend? Or maybe you just completely unplugged and chillaxed? Either way, that's totally awesome news. 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

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This next song is just for you. 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

0: Sunny 101.7, Canton's greatest hits. What a weekend. Barbecues, fireworks, FIFA 2026 World Cup games. I hope you had a good long weekend. We are back at it. Happy Monday. Martha Quinn with you, and it's time to check in with your totally awesome news.
1: Hey, Martha, first time caller. Just wanted to let you know I had a fantastic weekend. This is Mike from Waukesha. Went to the Brewers game, then on 4th of July, the parade. Had such a great time. Love listening to you.
0: Thanks, Mike. And yeah, I was trying to find one of those 250th t-shirts the Brewers had going on, but I couldn't find one online. I'm so glad you had fun, and thank you a million times over for joining me for the first time. Yay! Have a great day, Mike. Who's next? Tell me your totally awesome news. Keep that good news coming. 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

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Minutes after 11 o'clock, Martha Quinn getting back into the swing of things with you. America is feeling a little blue today, you know, after the big 250th birthday. Do you ever have post-event blues? Find out how to handle it in your wellness shot next.

0: Sunny 101.7, Canton's greatest hits. Oh, oh, we are halfway there to you singing along at the top of your lungs with a great one by Bon Jovi. That'll be up before 11:30. You know what America and Taylor Swift and Travis Kelce might have in common? The post-event blues. I mean, we've all been hearing about America's 250th and the big Taylor Swift, Travis Kelce wedding for months and months. We might all have a bit of the post-event blues. And if you have something coming up this summer, be aware that this post-event letdown can happen. Martha Quinn here with your daily wellness shot. If you ever find yourself with some post-event blues, know it's totally normal. Should you be in that situation, you know what you do? You give yourself another little something to look forward to. A hike, dinner with friends, or if you're like me, pop up a big bowl of popcorn and watch a documentary you've been meaning to watch, like the Billy Idol Should Be Dead documentary. Just something to give your brain, something to look forward to should you be experiencing a post-event letdown. That's your wellness shot. Appreciate you hanging out with me, Martha Quinn.
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Canton's greatest hits, Sunny 101.7. Take my hand, we'll make it, I swear, through the Monday workday after the long weekend. My name is Martha Quinn. Want to hear something so crazy about this number one hit song by Bon Jovi? John Bon Jovi did not like it. Guitar player Richie Sambora and the other guy that they wrote this song with, Desmond Child, they had to beg on their hands and knees John to record this song. And now he is going to be singing it again 39 years later on tour. Hear more from John.

0: 101.7. Rock and roll is how we get through the day. And each morning, right here with me, Martha Quinn, you get a rock update. It's your daily news that rocks. When Bon Jovi finished their 2022 tour, John Bon Jovi had a vocal surgery that took him quite a while to recover from. But recover he did. Tomorrow night, Bon Jovi kicks off a mini tour at Madison Square Garden in New York City. John says the days of spending months and months on the road are over, and he's psyched about this new era.
1: There'll never be another 240-show tour, but I think that the idea of going with a well-paced, experienced band on the road tour can really be a rebirth. I think this tour could be the best thing we've ever done because I think of it as a rebirth.
0: Tomorrow night, Bon Jovi fans get to witness that rebirth when they play their first of 9 shows at Madison Square Garden in New York City. Then the band goes to Europe for some dates, including 3 nights at Wembley Stadium in London. Welcome back, Bon Jovi. That's your news that rocks. Did you know you could get 3 songs of your choice on the air at noon? Yes. Make a mixtape. 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
1: Every day right here, we start our afternoons together with three songs you group together some way you find interesting. And every day your mixtapes show me you really know your music. Matthew in Foster City, California found three songs that have phrases in them that are also the names of the album, like this song, Smooth Operator. In the first verse, we'll hear Diamond.

Sunny 101.7. You're hearing three songs that have phrases in them that are also the names of the album the song came from. It's a mixtape made by Matthew in California. Pretty soon you'll hear Starship say, "Knee Deep in the Hoopla." That's the name of the album we built this city.

Hampton's greatest hits, Sunny 101.7. That was a deep mixtape. Thank you, Matthew in California. Three songs that had phrases in them that also wound up being the names of the album. Sade, Smooth Operator, had the phrase Diamond Life in it. That was the album. Starship, Saturday, Sa- Sa-

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Canton's greatest hits, Sunny 101.7. How did you celebrate America's 250th birthday? Tell me what you did that you were psyched about. Maybe you found one of those special edition Declaration of Independence quarters that has that little mark on it that says July 4th. It's pretty rare if you found one because they were released into general circulation. That would be totally awesome news. Tell me all about it. The way you get through to me and I can get you on the air is you tap our free iHeartRadio app's talkback microphone. Me, I had a great weekend because I had a little procedure on my hand on Friday. That's why I wasn't here. My friend Christy was here. I got some stem cell injections into my joints because I have some arthritis. So my husband wanted to clean this weekend and I could say, well, I really have to give my hand a little rest, you know, stem cells and all. So I got to take it easy all weekend. Tell me your good news. Join me. You could be on in just a bit. You've got the Martha Quinn Show.

Sunny 101.7, Canton's greatest hits. Just now, I grabbed this ARIA Speedwagon record to play and reminiscing about the MTV years, I went to MTV.com.

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1: 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The pop culture that defined who we are. And at the heart of it all was Martha Quinn. 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
0: 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When you were

Sunny 101.7. Heading into the 1 o'clock hour now, Monday, July 6th. It's me, your friend from the MTV days, Martha Quinn. I just went to MTV.com. I knew it was going to be the case, but nonetheless, still kind of got me to see not a shred of music on there, but video music still lives on YouTube mostly. This song has been seen over 2 billion times. It's a house classic take.

0: 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Uplifting, heartwarming, joyous. Believe it or not, those are words that describe news, the type of news you get here with me, Martha Quinn, or as I like to call it, since I like to give everything an 80s twist, totally awesome news. 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Tell me all about it. I totally want to hear about that. Maybe you saw a good news story. Like, I don't know if you're caught up on this, but in the Texas Hill Country recently, a giraffe got lost. And you might think, Martha Quinn, how could a giraffe get lost? I thought the same thing. But when you see the aerial footage of where they did find her, you can see in some of the shots, you can't see her because she's totally camouflaged. There are a lot of tall trees, but she was found fat and happy. So good to know that Gracie is doing okay. Gracie, the giraffe. So tell me your good news story. And join me with the talkback microphone on our free iHeartRadio app. You could be on it in about half an hour, around 1:40.
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Martha Quinn here playing you Michael Jackson right now. America is probably not the only one that had a birthday this weekend. 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

When these songs were brand new, she was right there. 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

0: 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The Bangles singing a song written by Prince will be up before 2 o'clock. My name is Martha Quinn. This is when we check in with you and what's good. It's your totally awesome news.
1: Hi, Martha. This is Maribel from Puerto Rico. Being a big fan of you since you were on MTV back in the 80s. My biggest news is I just turned 60 and hopefully it's going to be the best decade ever for myself and my family.
0: Happy birthday, Maribel. Happy birthday to you. I think you're onto something. You sound very joyous to me. I think this decade is going to be fantastic for you and your family. And I hope you stay in touch. Thanks, Maribel. Anytime you want to join me with your totally awesome news, do it. Not just because you're interesting, but it reminds people that good things happen every day. 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

Canton's greatest hits, sunny 101.7. With the summer heat, you know to stay hydrated, but if you don't like to drink water, have some watermelon. It's 92% water. My name is Martha Quinn. It's not so much a manic Monday, but a getting back into the swing of things Monday. Here's the Bangles.

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1: 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Guaranteed Human. The music, the moments, the pop culture that defined who we are. And at the heart of it all was Martha Quinn. 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

Money 101.7. The Queen song that kicked Diana Ross's Upside Down out of the number one spot in the U.S. is on the way for you. My name is Martha Quinn. If America was a person, America might be kind of blue today. I mean, after all, it's the big 250th birthday celebration, fireworks everywhere, parades, and now, it's on to 251. If you've got a big summer vacation planned with the family, after it's all said and done, you might feel a little bit of the post-event blues. This is your health chat we get into every afternoon right here, your wellness shot. If this goes on for

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was Upside Down was kicked out of the number one spot by this classic from Queen, Another One Bites the Dust.

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0: Edmonton's greatest hits, Sunny 101.7. When you have those moments where you say to yourself, oh man, I'm so happy. Think of me, your friend Martha Quinn. Grab your phone. Tap the talk back microphone. Fill me in. That's totally awesome news. Every day, your good news gets the spotlight. It's always a good reminder that good things happen every day. And to hear the love and the happiness in real time, you know, we're not actors telling what's good and making us happy. So to hear love and happiness in real time for real, it's really a wonderful contribution to the world, in my opinion. I'm so happy right now because my daughter called me and she was over the moon because she's been debating about buying her first car. She bought her new car. She's in a new place, but she's got this car that she just loves. And she says, it's a game changer. It's just made me feel so much more centered to have my own car. And when your kid is happy, your heart sings with joy. It actually does. So tell me your totally awesome news. We'll start again tomorrow at 10:40. Anytime you want to say anything to me, you tap the talk back microphone on our free iHeartRadio app.
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1.7. We talked about free fuel. How about some free food? That's on the way in just a few. Tom of the Doobies, Johnny Nash, and ELO. But first, Boy George, more like Old Man George, Culture Club.

Sunny 101.7, Canton's greatest hits. This is Jeffrey T. I've got a free, well, not food alert, but a free beverage alert for Saturday, July 11th. 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
1: I've got something fun for you involving Jim Henson in less than 10 minutes. 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

0: Canton's greatest hits, Sunny 101.7. It's Jeffrey T. I'm guessing you grew up a huge Jim Henson fan, like me. And we watched Sesame Street, The Muppet Show, Fraggle Rock, even Labyrinth and The Dark Crystal. So this is very cool. Jim Henson's Creature Shop is now open for public tours every weekend. Runs about 80 minutes with photo ops, a puppetry demo from a real Henson puppeteer, and a meet and greet with one of the puppet builders. See, it's not a museum. It's the actual workshop where Muppets are created. Two problems, though. First, it's in New York City, so it's going to require a trip. And second, it ain't cheap. $150 per person. But hey, you get to hang out with Muppets. Worth every penny. Even Oscar likes it.
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this year. I guess Keith Richards wasn't into that idea, but they are looking into some residencies. I put air quotes on residencies, just, you know, a handful of concerts here and there. By the way, new album is out this Friday.

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L-E-S-S-E-R-A-F-I-M. 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

0: Canton's greatest hits, Sunny 101.7. When I walked into the studio this afternoon, I noticed the little red light blinking. That means someone left a message on my private studio line over the weekend.
1: Hey, JT, this is Katarina Albany. And I just want to say I think your show's awesome. Oh. You don't hear any exciting, funny, slightly corny DJs anymore. So thank you for still being a radio DJ. And I love radio, and I love what you do. Have a great day.
0: It's so nice. Thank you, Karen, especially for adding the word slightly before corny. Appreciate that. 833-723-4658 is the number. 833-RADIO-JT. If you get voicemail, please don't hang up. Leave a message. 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

0: 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Jeffrey T with yet another iHeartRadio VIP concert flyaway. This time to Milwaukee for Bryan Adams' Roll with the Punches tour featuring Pat Benatar and Neil Giraldo. 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

Miami 101.7. In addition to our VIP concert flyaway to see Bryan Adams, we've also got the $1,000 Great Gas giveaway starting next Monday morning at 9, and then every hour on the hour through 5. It looked like prices were coming down, but then they started going back up again. So we're here to help you out as much as we can with the pump

Sunny, 101.7, a little past 6 in America's greatest city. Jeffrey T on National Air Traffic Control Day. What a stressful day. My sister Debbie is an air traffic controller. Much love to her.

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0: Don't you hate when that happens?
2: The phone was on my desk, stepped on it, and here we are.
0: I bet he was calling to request a song.
2: Dance in the Cradle's his favorite.
0: I knew it. What is your cat's name?
2: Percy.
0: All right, well, do me a favor. Give Percy a little scratch under the chin and tell him I said thanks for listening.
2: Thank you.
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Clinton's greatest hits, Sunny 101.7. People are starting to talk about our $1,000 Great Gas giveaway, and that's the first step. Second would be to start listening 1 week from today, every hour on the hour, 9 through 5. And then obviously step 3 would be to win. Can you handle that?

0: Canton's greatest hits, Sunny 101.7. I'm Jeffrey T. Did you hear what's back this month? Allegedly, since we don't have actual proof yet, just a good reason to believe Olive Garden's never-ending pasta bowl is returning, which, as we know, does end eventually. But it takes a while. I was bummed when it went away last year, but there's a huge date on the website, 7/13/26, with no explanation whatsoever. That's got to be what it is. Hopefully the price won't go up. It's been locked at $13.99 since 2022. What blew me away the first time I got it was how often they'd come back to see if I wanted more. And then when I asked for the bill, they offered a bowl to go. And usually with deals like that, servers hide so you can't ask for more. All right, I need to stop right here because it's starting to sound like an endorsement deal. I promise you it's not. Maybe you'll see me there on the 13th, just in case.
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6: From the KNR, call 1-800-HURT-NOW Weather Center. We will see a chance of showers and a few thunderstorms overnight. Lows dropping down to the mid-60s. Won't be really widespread activity, but any storm could be a little gusty. Some ground fog early Tuesday, then mostly cloudy. Highs up in the mid-80s. Wednesday, maybe a pop of storm or two. Sunshine, warmer and more humid otherwise. Lows mid-60s, a high of 88. I'm meteorologist Mark Thibodeau from the Weather Channel.
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Sunny 101.7. So just a reminder that it's $1,000 every hour. Now, we just found out today that starting next week, it all continues. $1,000 every single hour. 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